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Tell me when you've had enough. 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Insignificant Other. Five Finger Death Punch. Nails in the Coffin.

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1: Come with me into the trees. We lay on the grass and let hours pass. Take my hand, come back to the land. Let's get away just for one day.

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Прямо сейчас. Green Day. I'm never gonna RIP.

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1: 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They found us, we loved them. 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

0: 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Держим ритм на максимум. Максимум.
1: Hey, what's up, everybody? 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

Новое. Evanescence. Tell me when you've had enough. Of the Stone Age. Insignificant Other. Five Finger Death Punch. Nails in the Coffin. I come too far to turn back now. Nothing ever ends how we want it. Прямо сейчас. Royal Blood. Ten over ten.